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1: So at first, Doja Cat said she didn't know who she was. But now Doja Cat says she does know who country pop star Ella Langley is. But she kind of elaborated a little more on it. We're going to talk about it just after 1 o'clock.

B104, the Lehigh Valley's number one hit music station. From Zara Larsson to BTS, Benson Boone, you're going to see Snoop Dogg, Cardi B, Stella Lefty. 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

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This is Katie. I want you to chime in. 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

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And have you checked out our new morning show yet? Andy and Bob. 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It's like a really good way to start your day with something good. It's at 8.

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2: So are you watching it on Peacock, the Real Housewives Ultimate Girls Trip? It's like the 20th anniversary. They recently did a white party at Kyle's house. Tons of housewives showed up. Salt Lake City ladies wouldn't even look at each other. Drama, drama. I can't wait for that to start in a couple weeks. But there are reports who is going to be joining season 16 of The Real Housewives of Beverly Hills. Okay, this is kind of iconic. This is Katie. I've got the story for you next.

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Seeing Zara Larsson in Las Vegas, oh, you know Zara Larsson, she's going to tear it up on stage, and you could be there for it. 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
1: So it was Wednesday night. Harry Styles kicked off his Madison Square Garden residency and did a really sweet tribute to Dolly Parton. He had like everyone in the crowd with their phones out, so it like lit up the entire place, and they were all singing I Will Always Love You.

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This is Katie. I want you to chime in. What's on your mind? Yeah, let us know. 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
1: Erica, do you have any of your, like, Halloween fall stuff up?
2: I don't. I'm slacking.
1: I mean, I guess it is, like, technically still August, so.
2: I'm slacking.
1: We should all put them up right now, like, in solidarity.
2: We should. My daughter should go down in the garage and get the toad and get them done.
1: Wait, what's the toad?
2: Tote.
1: I was like, oh, my God, you have, like, a creepy toad that is iconic.
2: That would be cool, but no.
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I'm Katie. And have you checked out our new morning show yet? Andy and Bob. 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It's like a really good way to start your day with something good. It's at 8:45 on B104. Here's the thing.

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0: We've made it to the top 10. And a song by Steve Lacy is the end credits music for Spider-Man Brand New Day. But during an interview before the film released, he said something that made him a supervillain to fans all over the world. I'll tell you what happened after Ted, Speed Demon,

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0: Nothing left but the top two. Back in 2021, this next artist peaked at number two with a song called Deja Vu, which references Billy Joel's 1983 hit Uptown Girl. Now her new single has reached the number two spot with lyrics that reference another 80s hit, Just Like Heaven by The Cure. So listen closely to this one and get transported back to the 80s with Olivia Rodrigo. Drop dead, number two.

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0: Don't forget to tell your smart device to play B104 on iHeartRadio. Somber, good song right there. What's up with this, Hayes? If you're a fan of music, then you got to know about this. What about going to check out Teddy Swims Live? 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

out. It's Hayes, and I don't know about you, but we're excited to be waking up with Andy and Bob on B104. Loving Andy's Daily Do Good. It's the positive you need before social media ruins your day.

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1: Feeling good. Sunday is here, man. The weekend is rolling. My name is Hayes. Congratulations going out to Sean. He was driving around this week. He heard a keyword. He entered it by text. And now he's going to Vegas for the iHeartRadio Music Festival presented by Capital One. And he's got $1,000. Way to go, Sean.
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2: 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I entered the contest to win to go to the music festival because it's been a long time since I've been to Las Vegas. 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
1: There you go. Sean winning $1,000 this week, man. He's taking his girl. 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He's got $1,000. Life is good for that dude. 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
1: 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Crystal won a trip to the iHeartRadio Music Festival presented by Capital One. She's going to see BTS, Benson Boone, Zara Larsson, Snoop Dogg, and she's got $1,000.
2: Oh, my. When I got the call about the trip to Las Vegas, I was working.
1: Yeah, see, and you picked up and made work a lot better. Now you're going to Vegas, you and a friend. You got that grand, and you get to see two nights of really good music. So if you want to win tomorrow, we're going to be back on your radio with those keywords. 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

0: It's the Lehigh Valley's number one hit music station, B104. Yeah, let's talk about our teachers. 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Let's get after that, man. Shout out to our teachers. We appreciate you. All about it, all right? Hey, Zara Larsson on the way, Midnight Sun. We got Taylor Swift coming up.
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B104. What's going on for your Sunday afternoon? My name is Hayes. Anything you need, you can always hit me up the iHeartRadio app. Click the red talkback mic. Click that thing. Tell me your name, where you are. Tell me some songs to play for you. A little celebration that might be happening. You can activate me, and that message will come to me in the studio.

0: We are the Lehigh Valley's number one hit music station, B104, from the Toy Story 5 soundtrack. I knew it, I knew you. Taylor Swift is on your radio. Hey, way to go. Brad was listening, and he got a keyword. He texted in that keyword, and he's going to Vegas for the iHeartRadio Music Festival presented by Capital One. And Brad has also got $1,000 to go along with that trip.
1: Thank you so much. You just got the hair of my arm standing up. When I got this call, I was driving. I was motivated to play the contest because getting a chance to go to Las Vegas and also getting $1,000. I have never been to Vegas. I am taking Nina Kaiser to Vegas. I'm going to do some gambling and some outdoor activities with the $1,000 cash. So I am excited to see Snoop Dogg.
0: There you go. That's it. Man, it's Brad. Brad has got like a run-on sentence there. You know, when we tell Brad he won, I'm like, whoa, this guy can talk. He should be on the radio. Way to go. That could be you tomorrow. 9 a.m. Keyword, get you to Vegas. It's happening.
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0: 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Bruno Mars, Risk It All is coming up.
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1: Hey, you're about 3 minutes away from Somber. 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Hope you're having a great Sunday and a great weekend. 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Time is going way too fast.

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B104, the Lehigh Valley's number one hit music station. Big things happening tomorrow night with Olivia Rodrigo. We're going to tell you all about it, Olivia Rodrigo fans, coming up in just a few minutes. And matter of fact, we're going to play Stupid Song in less than 15 minutes.

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2: Love Olivia Rodrigo. What a great album. If you're a fan of Olivia Rodrigo, you know about the album. It's You Seem Pretty Sad for a Girl So In Love. Includes Stupid Song, Drop Dead. She has got the songs from Daisy Chain's Fields happening tomorrow night. Right on the radio here. You can hear it. Thanks to Geffen Records. It's going to be commercial free. Thanks to Hershey's. If you don't know what Daisy Chain's Fields, it's a new music festival from Olivia Rodrigo. And it features an all-woman lineup. And basically, this festival, the proceeds are going to benefit nonprofit organizations that advance and advocate for women and girls, which is fantastic. 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And that's why I love this festival. Tomorrow, it's going down on your radio. Be a part of it, Olivia Rodrigo fans.
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0: 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It's Mikey V, with my big bro Frankie V, and our bestie Gianna.
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1: This story is so funny. We'll explain it to you next.

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1: Something happened this week that's going to change Facebook and Instagram forever.
0: Definitely crazy. It's going to affect you for sure, so we'll talk more about that next.
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1: Crazy things happening today with Facebook and Instagram.
2: Yeah, Meta has agreed to a $17 billion settlement. People suing them, saying that Facebook and Instagram are very addictive for younger users. Which I think we've seen it. You have sisters.
1: Oh my God. Yeah, they're 8 and 10 and they can't get enough of TikTok.
2: I mean, scary enough. Well, TikTok's not involved in it, but they might get tied into it because Meta does not own TikTok.
1: That's right.
2: But crazy enough, like even us, we're not kids.
3: Yeah.
2: I'm low-key addicted to Instagram.
1: Of course.
2: But they have a year now to make some major changes that will change Instagram and Facebook really forever. But a two-hour limit to anybody under 18.
1: Like, okay, that would just be like implemented on your phone if you're under 18.
2: If you're under 18, probably when you start an Instagram account, you have to take a picture of your ID.
1: Wow.
2: If you're under 18, only 2 hours. If you're under 13, you can't even use either of the apps.
1: Okay. I'm all for that one.
3: Same.
2: Also, a night mode to have no access after midnight and before 6 a.m.
1: Okay.
3: For what, 18 and under?
2: 18 and under. Yeah. Also, 18 and under is a pretty good one, too. All likes and all reactions will automatically be hidden.
3: I like that. I like that a lot because I feel like a lot of kids get depressed, honestly. Like they get weird thoughts in their heads because their pictures aren't getting liked enough and people are not caring about their
1: content.
3: Sometimes
1: I feel that way. I'm going on 29 years old. I'm like, why didn't people like my picture?
2: We got to get Gianna on that one, too.
1: No, seriously.
2: And G, you mentioned TikTok. So basically, Meta has come out saying, we want to put all these in place. We're going to do it in the next year. But we can only protect younger people if our peers do the same, like TikTok and YouTube.
1: That makes sense. Yeah. So

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0: Yeah, the game that Gianna invented. Are you smarter than a V-bro? Wherever you are, play along as well. We all play together next.

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1: We've been talking about this in studio, but is it normal or not to get married on a Friday? Some people, like me, hate it because you have to use a vacation day. Other people love it.
0: What are your thoughts? Normal or not? Hit us up on Instagram, at V.

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0: 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It's Mikey V, my big bro Frankie V, and our bestie Gianna.
1: How did this Uber driver get involved in a high-speed chase with police?
0: This is one of the craziest stories I've ever seen. 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
0: It was a rough week this week, losing the one and only Dolly Parton, Tim Curry, Peter Cullen.
1: And so there's now a list of celebrities, older celebrities, that we need to protect.
0: Yes.
1: We're going to go through this list and maybe even add a few next.

0: It's the Valley's number one hit music station, B104. It's Mikey V, with my big bro Frankie V, and our bestie Gianna. So, Savannah, we know that Dolly Parton passed away, right?
1: Yeah, I know.
0: Sad. And then we talked about this a little bit, too. Yeah, Tim Curry, who played Pennywise in It, he was in Home Alone, he passed away as well. So, BuzzFeed has put together a list of older celebrities we must protect at all costs.
2: I can probably name
1: them alive.
0: Yeah, we gotta keep them alive. You probably can, because also, if you've noticed on our show, our video is actually going viral. We posted it on our Instagram page, but there's a video of every time Gianna reacts, because I feel like the passings happen during our show.
2: Always.
0: Her reaction has gone viral. So on this list is William Shatner. William Shatner.
1: Okay.
0: We know him from Star Trek 2, so he's huge in that. Yes, of course. Also on this list is the very talented Morgan Freeman.
2: Mm. Oh, yeah.
1: Oh, yeah.
2: Protect him.
0: 89 years old. Sure. William Shatner's 95. Also on this list is Dick Van Dyke, who's about to be 101 years old.
2: Wait, why did I think he died?
0: Oh, my God, Gianna.
2: Oh, my God.
0: Don't put that out there.
2: No, sorry. Okay, I was thinking of somebody else. Dick Van Dyke's a legend. He's in Mary Poppins. And speaking of Mary, Julie Andrews has to be.
0: Yes, she is on the top of the list. Miss Julie Andrews. Everybody is saying protect her at all costs. We lost Dolly Parton. We can't lose Mary Poppins as well.
2: Don't even speak that.
3: We have to add one more to the list. Only 73 years old, but the legendary Our Mom, Mommy V.
2: Oh, God.
0: We got to protect her.
2: Jeez.
0: Beyond all costs.
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1: Thanks for hanging with us on the last Sunday in August.
0: Oh my God, my heart just dropped.
1: I know.
0: And that next weekend's Labor Day, huh? We are out of here. It's up on Instagram, though. We would love to connect with you at VBros on air.